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2: A doctor's office in Pennsylvania called a high school student to confirm his appointment, like doctor's offices sometimes will do. 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
2: The doctor's office employee misheard the lyric, shooting some b-ball outside of the school, and thought it said shooting some people outside of the school. 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
1: Man, you hit that gong loud when you come in.
2: Thank you.
1: Dong Lo in the house this morning. Dong Lo joining us. How
2: Good
1: are you?
2: Good morning, Jim.
1: You're a little laid back.
2: Yes. I feel good.
1: How are you?
2: Yes, I'm feeling great.
1: Okay.
2: I thought I would come in. I've been sitting on the couch, contemplating.
1: Contemplating and doing what else?
2: Thinking about how I need a beanbag chair.
1: I thought about you last night because Ricky Williams was on with Bill Simmons on HBO.
2: Yes.
1: Talking about his use of the... of the recreational things during his football
2: career.
1: What
2: you're talking about.
1: Mm-hmm. Well, you're about to do dong hits.
2: But it's always a good thing when you spend the night thinking about dong. All right.
1: How are you?
2: I'm going to share my thoughts.
1: Okay.
2: These are, yes, you called them dong hits.
1: You're waiting for your music.
2: Yes, okay. I like that. Just thoughts I had.
1: Just deep thoughts.
2: I'm not sure where they came from.
1: They came from, the original idea was deep thoughts on SNL, but we'll take it.
2: Jimbo, everything on earth is either a banana or not a banana.
1: That is so true.
2: Yes. It's a fact. Mm. Jimbo, I was sitting on my couch and I thought, I wonder if I've ever pressed the 8 key on my microwave.
1: Wow, that's a long time.
2: Nobody ever, does anything for 8 seconds.
1: Nor 8 minutes.
2: 38 seconds.
1: Or 8 minutes.
2: Nothing.
1: No. And you don't go in for 308 or 108.
2: I bet the 8 is clean.
1: That's a lonely key.
2: Yes. Jimbo. Employee training at Target should be called Target practice.
1: Do you think?
2: Yeah. Huh. Jimbo,
1: This
2: came to me in a haze.
1: Yeah.
2: My dog gets scared of thunder unless I'm nearby. Meaning, on some level, he trusts that I can fight off something that can

0: shake our house.
1: That is a deep thought.
0: Yes.
1: That's super deep.
0: It's a dong hit. That's what she said. Jimbo.
2: That's what she said.
0: I wonder how many people have a picture of me riding a roller coaster with them in their house.
1: Well, nobody.
0: Yeah. You know, when you get the picture of you on the roller coaster?
1: Yeah.
0: And there's all these people in the background that you don't notice.
1: Oh, and you might be one of them.
0: I could be up on your mantle.
1: Well, if you see an old Asian man with a really long handlebar mustache, yes, that might be Dong Lo.
0: Jimbo, this one's going to blow your mind.
1: Okay.
0: If you are listening to this and you are over the age of 30, you were alive before every dog in the world.
1: What? What?
0: Dogs don't live to be 30. Which means you're older than every dog in the world.
1: I've never thought all the way around that, but you are absolutely right.
0: Jimbo, the story of the tortoise and hare isn't that slow and steady wins the race. It's don't be arrogant and slack off.
1: What?
0: Yeah, you've been looking at it wrong.
1: Oh, because the hare was arrogant.
0: He got cocky.
1: And he went slower than normal, and the tortoise caught up with him.
0: Yeah.
1: There is a lesson in that.
0: Surprisingly, Dong is never cocky. Humble.
1: You're kind of punny this morning. Humble. A little bit punny.
0: Jimbo.
1: Mm-hmm.
0: What if the perfect crime actually has been committed and no one ever heard about it because it was perfect?
1: Ooh, it might have.
0: Yes.
1: You know, speaking of that, the FBI recently suspended the search for D.B. Cooper.
0: Really?
1: The man who jumped out of the plane with a whopping $300,000 back in the day, which was $1 million.
0: He's gone.
1: Yeah.
0: Jimbo, it's a party next door only if you're invited. Otherwise, it's a bunch of loud drunks ruining your night.
1: By the way, that is the way to shut up the neighbors, is invite them.
0: Yeah. Jimbo, if they made refrigerators with see-through doors, it would save a lot of energy because I wouldn't open it every 5 minutes to see what's in there.
1: Hashtag munchies.
0: Yes.
1: Mm-hmm.
0: But you wouldn't have to open the door.
1: No, I hear you.
0: Jimbo, nowhere in the nursery rhyme Humpty Dumpty does it describe him as an egg.
1: Oh, we just assume he was an egg.
0: Yeah.
1: Humpty Dumpty had a great fall.
0: Next dong hit. Everyone in the Tennessee Valley is trying to remember what Humpty Dumpty says right now.
1: Humpty Dumpty sat on a wall. Humpty Dumpty had a great fall. I don't know the rest. I forgot the rest. By the way, that's bizarre.
0: So everyone else in Huntsville. Jimbo, birth certificates are like human receipts.
1: You've been thinky, Dong.
0: Yes.
1: You've been super thinky.
0: Last couple, Jimbo. A condom wrapper is packaging for your package's packaging.
1: Wow, wait. That's like three deep in a thought there.
0: That's what she said.
1: Condom is
0: packaging for your package's packaging.
1: Package's packaging, okay. You're correct.
0: Yes. Jimbo, every day I choose an outfit, I could be selecting the clothes I wear during the apocalypse.
1: You're right. Everything you put on could be the last thing you put on. So make it count.
0: That could be what you wear as a zombie.
1: I could be in this.
0: Yes.
1: I could be in a Fame studio for Muscle Shoals.
0: A rocket jacket.
1: T-shirt for the rest of my...
0: You're going to be a hot zombie. Jimbo, this is going to blow your mind.
1: Uh-huh.
0: 19 letters long is 19 letters long.
1: Oh, well, you just exploded my head.
0: Next dong hit, everyone in Huntsville is now counting 19 letters long.
1: Wait, were you going out with that one?
0: No,
1: that's a great one to go out on.
0: I should have. Last...

0: last but not least, Jimbo.
1: Yeah.
0: Kids nowadays who stay home from school when they're sick will never know the struggles of having to watch daytime television.
1: It is true. You and I, or Cassio and I, have to go through that every day. And
0: there was nothing on.
1: Thankfully, the Olympics are on during the day.
0: But back in the day,
1: yeah, no,
0: you were stuck with only a few channels.
1: Agreed.
0: And he had to watch Matlock or In the Heat of the Night.
1: Dong, it is always a pleasure to have you. Thank you very much for these super deep thoughts today.
0: Yeah, thank you for having me.
1: Sure.
0: Hey, I'll be sneaking in the back door.
1: See you, Dong. Ring that gong quietly on the way out, would you?
0: Yes.
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1: Jimbo, metal isn't just a type of music, it's a way of life.
2: Okay? Sure, yeah, it is.
1: It also has its own language. I mean, it's why we have the game Dungeons & Dragons or Death Metal.
2: Rock, W-A-R-K.
1: There's a website called Degenerate State, and it decided to figure out, it ran a configuration, to figure out the most metal and least metal words in the English language.
2: I realize I just spelled wark, not rock.
1: What'd you say?
2: I said W-A-R-K. I meant to say R-A-W-K.
1: Wark! They looked at 22,000 heavy metal song lyrics from more than 7,000 bands, then compared them to, quote, everyday English. It's clearly inexact science, but
2: come on,
1: it was an inexact science that brought Tony Iommi and Ozzy Osbourne together and created Black Sabbath. So that worked out just fine. Here we go. The most metal words in the English language. Any guesses?
2: Blood.
1: Blood not in the top five. Don't look. Sparky's in here. Either you want to take a guess?
2: Don't look, Sparky.
3: Top metal words?
1: Yeah. Jimbo, blood. Y'all keep going.
3: Something like roar, roar, roar. That's what I hear in all the songs.
2: gosh, top metal words. Hate.
1: No.
2: Dirt.
1: No. These are all good ones, though.
3: Tough.
2: Love.
1: No. Number five on the list, breathe.
2: What? Breathe.
1: You're breathing a lot of stuff.
3: Breathing sulfur. I mean, breathing sulfur.
2: Breathing is a metal word.
1: Probably can't breathe. A lot of people can't breathe.
2: I'm out.
1: Number four.
2: I'm calling foul on breathe.
1: Number four.
4: Eternity.
2: Yeah, that's That's a win. That's definitely a metal word.
1: Number three.
4: Veins.
2: Veins?
1: Yeah.
2: Veins?
1: You got a lot of stuff running through your veins. Yeah. Number two. Cries.
2: C-R-I-E-S, cries?
1: Yeah. I can hear that.
2: Yeah.
4: The cries.
2: Mama cried.
4: The cries for eternity.
2: The cry for the demons.
4: It's getting hard to breathe.
1: And the number one most metal word in the English language.
2: I can't believe I can't think of this.
1: Y'all got close. Burn.
2: Burn?
1: It's a derivative of fire, but burn.
2: How could I not have come up with burn?
4: Burn.
3: So basically, if I go, my breath burns for eternity in the veins as they cry, I'd have the most metal song ever.
1: Yeah, exactly.
2: Most metal song
3: Roll
2: ever.
3: Tide.
1: They also did the least metal words, and these are hilarious, and they are definitely not metal.
2: Baby.
1: No.
2: Love.
1: No. Nope. Number five, university.
2: Oh, that is the most unmetal word I've ever heard in my life.
4: I am going to the university to get an education.
3: I need a brutal education.
4: I'm going to get smart.
1: Number four, committee.
2: Committee? I can't wait to hear Sparky's song.

0: Sparky song with these words.
1: Number three, secretary. Hey, they're nailing these, by the way.
0: They
1: these
0: are.
1: These are definitely not metal.
0: You said this was an inexact science. I feel like it's dead on.
1: They're nailing at least one. Number two, indicated.
2: The fire in your breath indicated you were hot at the university.
1: And the number one least metal word of all time, particularly. Yeah.
0: Particularly?
1: Yeah.
0: That is not...
2: particularly hard to breathe right now.
3: At the university.
4: So my secretary particularly indicated that the community at the university rock. So that would be the least metal song
1: yes,
4: I could
1: exactly.
4: do.
1: Okay.
0: I feel like the word cafeteria is not
1: I feel like
0: rock.
1: Those are all in it. Cafeteria is not.
0: It's not very rock, is it?
1: I use shoelace. No metalheads ever had problems with their shoelaces at all.
0: Ink pen, not very rock.
2: I've been messing with these shoelaces for eternity.
3: The university.
2: The university.
3: In the cafeteria.
1: Yeah. Yeah.
0: Thanks, Sparky. Those are good songs there bro.
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1: Cassio, you're gonna love this story. This is, I picked this out just for you.
2: Okay.
1: Since you have this passion for monkeys.
2: You misspelled hate.
1: A guy chose to make his

0: Life way more complicated and difficult for no reason. He was taking a flight on Frontier Airlines from Columbus, Ohio to Vegas Tuesday night.
1: Mm-hmm.
0: And he smuggled his monkey on board. No, but I mean really smuggled his monkey. He smuggled his monkey on board.
1: In skinny jeans?
0: Good thing you're not playing Dirty Minds. He smuggled his monkey on board under his shirt.
1: What?
0: Yeah, how does anyone know how that even works? How big is this monkey? It must be tiny.
1: I was about to say, is this one of those little tiny, tiny monkeys?
0: I don't know. It's whatever.
1: Was it a macaque monkey?
0: No, it was definitely not a macaque.
2: Macaque.
0: The flight attendant spotted the monkey once the plane was already in the air, but it became totally under control.
1: No, it wouldn't.
0: The pilot just landed the plane normally in Vegas, and the police escorted the guy off the plane. Here's the weird part. The guy's monkey was registered as a service animal.
2: Macaque.
1: Okay.
0: Huh?
1: This is getting out of control.
0: It was, quote, for emotional support, and he had all the paperwork he needed to bring it on board legally. Okay, this opens up my can on service animals. Sir, I understand completely why some people need service animals.
1: Emotional support.
0: Totally get it. I get it. But, you know, now you can get service animal credentials on the web for $35.
1: Yeah.
0: It's all the stickers you need, the little vest that you put on them, the whole shooting match.
1: I think that is absolutely ridiculous, says the guy who got legally ordained to officiate weddings for $35 on the web.
0: Up to and including pastor parking at
1: yeah,
0: hospital.
1: Exactly. But besides that, this is stupid.
0: See, now here's the deal. Real people who need real service animals should be offended by this online business. Because what people are doing is paying $35 and putting that vest on their dog and just taking their dog places.
1: Yeah, so they can take their animal wherever they want.
0: Exactly.
1: And you can't tell them nothing.
0: Right. You can't tell them no because it's a service animal.
1: Right.
0: And they'll provide all this paperwork. But it's just paperwork from a fake company online.
1: Here's the deal. We don't need monkeys. We don't need monkeys.
0: No.
1: They're not pets.
0: They're not pets, and they don't need to be service animals.
1: Get them out of here. This coming from the man who was bitten by a monkey.
0: Right.
2: Macaque.
1: Not, no, my elbow.
0: Oh.
1: There was a monkey wearing a diaper, and it bit me.
0: Monkey wearing a diaper kills me. It just kills me.
1: It almost killed me. I had to get shots. Monkeys are not pets.
0: This guy put himself through unnecessary trauma. He didn't need to do all this with this. This monkey was definitely not a service animal.
1: We got dogs. We got cats. We got turtles.
0: Yep.
1: We got fish.
0: Well, luckily the monkey will hold him close and tell him everything's okay, you know, because he's this comforting service animal.
1: So the monkey got him in trouble. So when they landed, did he have to have to reprimand the monkey?
0: Nope.
1: So he didn't spank the monkey?
0: No, he didn't.
2: Macaque.
0: No, uh-uh. He had all the proper paperwork, so he didn't need to get arrested or anything. Everybody let him go, and he went on about his business with his monkey in Vegas.
1: Now there's a monkey in Vegas. Monkeys don't belong in Vegas.
0: I feel like there's more than one monkey in Vegas.
1: Monkeys don't belong in Columbus, Ohio. They don't belong in Huntsville. They belong in a jungle. A deep, dark jungle. Uh-huh.
0: Away from people.
1: Get them out of here. They fling poo. Who wants that as a pet?
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2: I'm News 19 meteorologist Ben Smith. The extreme heat continues this afternoon. Highs in the mid to upper 90s. Heat index around 110 degrees. There will be some heavy thunderstorms for some developing this afternoon. Overnight lows tonight will be in the mid 70s. On Tuesday, continued hot and humid with highs in the low to mid 90s. I'm News 19 meteorologist Ben Smith with your Weather Authority forecast.

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0: Here's another Jimbo and Casio classic.
1: Wait, classic?
0: Really? Oh, you're serious? Never mind.
2: Hey, guys.
3: Hey, Pat.
2: Hey.
3: Pat Patrick.
2: Hey.
3: Hey, buddy.
2: What's going on, guys?
3: Happy moon landing week.
2: Woo, I am moist. It is damp out there.
3: Oh, you mean it's just humid outside?
2: Oh, it's damp.
3: You got some facts for us?
2: Yeah, I got some facts.
3: Love it. Pat facts with Pat Patrick. That's pretty good.
2: Nailed it.
3: We love it when you come in, Pat.
2: Thank you. Thanks for having me.
3: Boy, that forehead is a little damp. Why don't you dab this? Yes. Here's a hanky. Dab that off.
2: It's straight up moist in here. That's better.
3: What you got going today, Pat?
2: Jimbo, did you know that Rick Moranis was picked to be the first Ace Ventura? He was first choice.
3: Rick Moranis?
2: Yeah.
3: Really?
2: Remember Rick Moranis?
3: I can't see anybody else in that role but Jim Carrey.
2: Yeah. Rick Moranis turned it down.
3: That's probably a good thing, because Jim Carrey nailed it.
2: That would have been a different movie.
3: A whole different movie. A whole different character.
2: Rick Moranis gives off the nerdy vibe.
3: Yeah, he does.
2: And Ace Ventura was goofy.
3: What was Rick Moranis in? Was he in Ghostbusters? No.
2: He was in Ghostbusters, yeah.
3: Was he?
2: Remember he got turned into the Hound?
3: Oh, that's right, yes.
2: And then
3: he's
2: Honey, I Shrunk the Kids.
3: That's right, Honey, I Shrunk the Kids. I forgot about that
2: movie.
3: Was
2: he in Little Shop of Horrors?
3: I don't know if I ever saw that. Is that the one with the plant that eats people?
2: Yeah, feed me.
3: I think he might have been in that.
2: Feed me, Seymour.
3: Seymour.
2: Jimbo, speaking of, did you know, have you ever ate any part of a human?
3: Have I ever ate any part of a human? No. I have not. That I know of. Have you?
2: No comment. Jimbo, did you know if you ate an entire human being, you would take down approximately 81,500 calories, and that's enough to survive a few months.
3: Is that organs and everything?
2: Yeah, if you took down the entire human.
3: Wow.
2: Casio, you'd live off like a year, I think, don't you think?
3: I don't want anything to do with that.
2: You don't
3: want to
2: eat Casio?
3: No, I don't. I would rather have anything else than that.
2: Jimbo,
3: uh-huh.
2: Did you know that Bristol, Tennessee is closer to Canada than it is to Memphis?
3: It is not. That is an absolute falsehood.
2: I don't tell lies.
3: I'm looking it up right now.
2: Bristol is in the northeast corner of the state, which puts it 400 miles from the Canadian border, and it's 500 miles to Memphis. Huh? What are you doing? Are you Google mapping it?
3: Yeah.
2: You think I'm lying?
3: Well, no, I just can't imagine how anything in Tennessee is close to Canada. I can't imagine it.
2: They're on opposite ends of the states.
3: Well, it isn't. It is high up there.
2: It's high.
3: It is high.
2: It's higher than a giraffe's ass.
3: Well, it's not too far from Canada, to be honest with you.
2: I know that. I just told you. It's 400 miles to the border, and it's 500 to Memphis.
3: I just had to see. Tennessee's long. We forget how long Tennessee is.
2: It's wide.
3: Yeah, it's really wide.
2: Jimbo, did you know that human beings only started eating chickens 2,000 years ago?
3: Really?
2: Before that, chickens were used for other things like cockfighting and sacrifices.
3: And sacrifices?
2: Ritual sacrifice.
3: Well, I'm much happier eating them than those two things. That's really recent, by the way.
2: Yeah, the year's 2019.
3: That's super recent.
2: Yeah.
3: How
2: about that?
3: Wonder what we ate before that. Did we care about... People eat chicken because it's like low fat and it's white meat.
2: Probably
3: and they
2: just ate a bunch of veggies.
3: Yeah, I wonder what we had before that. We had a lot of steak, I feel like.
2: Steak?
3: Roasts and things.
2: Steak,
3: yeah. Roasts and things.
2: Like dinosaurs.
3: Dinosaurs.
2: I don't know when the dinosaurs were.
3: Yeah.
2: Jimbo!
3: Uh-huh.
2: Did you know that JFK's brain is missing?
3: A lot of people said that about...

0: It was stored in the National Archives after his assassination.
1: Was it?
0: But it disappeared 3 years later, and nobody's been able to find it.
1: Well, that's the biggest... Why haven't we heard about that mystery before?
0: Because the National Archives probably let it slip. That's they don't want anybody to know about it.
1: Awesome mystery.
0: Yes.
1: I wonder if
0: they misplaced it? It's like in a closet somewhere.
1: Has Nicholas Cage been there?
0: Oh,
1: he stole it when he stole the Declaration of Independence?
0: Yeah. Jimbo, did you know Corona didn't have to pay to have their beer featured in the Fast and Furious franchise? That's what they all drink in Fast and Furious.
1: Yeah, I noticed that. But why? That's called ad place, product placement.
0: The producers just picked it because it fit the vibe of the characters, they said. And the free product placement has been worth at least $15 million
1: to
0: Corona.
1: Yeah, that's valuable. If you can get in a Fast and a Furious movie, that is valuable.
0: Corona's loving that.
1: Oh, yeah.
0: That's free ads.
1: Big time.
0: Jimbo!
1: Yeah.
0: Did you know ransom payments are tax deductible?
1: Are they really? Well.
0: Yeah. You just have to show something like a police report as proof of your loss that you made ransom payments. You can write it off on your taxes.
1: I'm going to have Cassio kidnapped then.
0: If you get to the end of the year, you're thinking about what charities to donate to. Think about getting your friend kidnapped. I mean, it's the ransom money.
1: Tax deductible.
0: Jimbo!
1: Yeah, buddy?
0: Did you know there are more tigers in American backyards than in the wild?
1: I knew they were close to extinct and they were having a problem because of poachers and all that, but I didn't know we owned a bunch of
0: them. There's only 3,200 tigers in the wild, and there are over 4,000 registered as exotic pets.
1: Well, we need to reproduce those and get more in the wild.
0: No, it's like I'm chained up in our backyard because we love animals.
1: We ought to... They could generate young that we could repopulate the wilderness with.
0: I know. They're just not. They're just showing off their tiger.
1: I must not be thinking of that. That sounds way too easy.
0: Jimbo, last couple. Got two more.
1: Okay.
0: Jimbo, did you know the Buick LaCrosse was renamed the Allure when it debuted in Canada in 2004? Because in Quebec, cross is a slang term for...
1: What?
0: Taking care of yourself.
1: Oh, okay. All right. Okay.
0: Yeah, in Canada.
1: So they had to come up with a whole new name for the same car.
0: Right. Cross is slang for changing the angle on your dangle. And apparently, Buick stopped caring by 2010 because they changed it back to the LaCrosse.
1: They stopped caring.
0: Yeah, they just went, guys, that's the name of our car.
1: I wonder if the Canadians are buying it.
0: And last but not least, Jimbo, did you know... Did you know?
1: What?
0: I got some duck facts.
1: Duck facts, all right.
0: Yeah. Jimbo.
1: Yeah.
0: Did you know the study found that male ducks are one of only two animals that can change the size of their thing?
2: Macaque.
1: I did not know that. No, I didn't. I have to say I had no clue about
0: that. In other words, they can will their thing to be bigger. The other animal is the sessile hermaphroditic acorn barnacle. And the study found that when male ducks are in an environment with a lot of female ducks, the size of their junk will change and get larger in order to give them a better chance to mate. But of course, there's a downside. After mating season ends, it just shrinks again. So he's the grower, not a shower.
3: Quack, quack, quack, quack, quack, quack.
1: So size matters in the duck world.
0: He's a grower. He's a grower. He's not a shower. No.
1: Thank you, Pat.
0: Yeah, thanks for having me.
1: Pat, Patrick.
0: Dropping knowledge on you.
1: Dropping knowledge. Now you're headed over to the Computer Learning Center.
0: Yeah, we got Big Day down to the Computer Learning Center. It's Center's teacher, Computer Science. So come see me.
1: Thanks, Pat. Pat Facts with Pat Patrick. That's pretty good.
4: Nailed it.
0: Say plus to you.
1: Bye.
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0: Here's another Jimbo and Cassio classic. Classic. Yeah. Oh, that's ripe.
1: All right, I got a thing that happened to me over the weekend I need to ask you about.
2: Oh, okay.
1: Listeners can help, too, of course. 256-534-9595. You're always welcome. So, I had a friend in over the weekend, and she was walking through the bedroom to the bathroom, and she noticed, she'd seen it before, but she'd never really noticed it before. I have in my bedroom a full-length mirror.
2: Not your guest room.
1: Yeah. I have a full-length mirror.
2: Okay.
1: Check my look before I go out, make sure that
2: is it hanging or sitting on the floor?
1: It's up on the wall. It's hanging with two little...
2: You got it hanging.
1: It came with hangers, so I figured I'd hang it.
2: All right.
1: I never thought anything about it. It's just, it's been in my... I've had it for years. It's moved two or three houses. I mean, I had it that long.
2: Okay.
1: So, she walks by it, and she stops, and she goes, that's pretty egotistical. And then she walked out. And
2: egotistical?
1: Yeah. We went wherever we went. But it stayed with me the whole weekend. I said, wait, what do you mean? What? Egotistical to have a full-length mirror on the wall. She goes, well, yeah, I mean, you're just looking at yourself all the time.
2: All the time?
1: I said, no, I'm not. I don't. No, that's not what it's there for at all.
2: Is it in the middle of your room?
1: No, it's just sitting on a wall where I can see myself on the way out of my room. And I don't dress up. Look at me. I'm in a t-shirt and shorts. I mean, I'll only have it there for times when I need to tuck a shirt in or look presentable. I just want to make sure everything's right.
2: Do you look at it every time you leave your room?
1: No. I forget it's there.
2: All right.
1: But then she's bombed me with this it's egotistical business. Is it egotistical? Do you have a mirror at your house?
2: Yeah, I have. I have a big mirror in the bathroom, and then I have a full length on the inside of the closet door.
1: Did either one come with the apartment, or did you put them both in?
2: They both came, and I mean, that's not egotistical. I need the full length mirror to check out my outfit sometime.
1: It murdered me. I've considered taking it off.
2: It does on me that you bought yours.
1: Well, I thought you were supposed to have one. I've always had. I didn't know that we weren't supposed to have mirrors. I mean, I get the one in the bathroom, comes in the bathroom.
2: Do you have, like, notes up on it? Like,
1: no.
2: You're smart enough, you're doggone it, people like it.
1: No.
2: I don't think, to me, it's not egotistical.
1: I've written on dry erase marker before, it'll remind me of stuff.
2: She's popped off. I feel like she popped off.
1: I do, too.
2: For no reason.
1: My feelings got hurt, and I got kind of mad. And it's been with me ever since, so I thought I'd bring it up here. Has anybody ever mentioned that maybe having a full-length mirror at your house is egotistical?
2: I'm about to put it up on Twitter. Live Twitter poll.
1: Okay, good.

0: Let's find out. Good, I can use it as ammo.
1: Is owning a full-length mirror considered
0: egotistical?
1: Egotistical.
0: Nobody's ever said that before.
1: Oh, wait. Egotistical. Harder to type out. There's not a smooth typing move there.
0: It's not.
1: That's very choppy. It's very choppy.
0: Egotistical. I'm bummed by it. I'm really
1: Jimbo's lady friend thinks so.
0: I'm really messed up in the head about this business with a mirror in the room. I did not know it was going to be a thing. I did not know. And no, I don't look at it every time I leave the room.
1: You do.
0: Huh? I don't. I really don't. I just use it for times when I need to dress up, which is rare, super rare if I need to dress up. I don't know. Look at our Twitter poll and see what you think. Go ahead and take the...
1: All right. Today's poll. Is owning a full-length mirror considered egotistical? Jimbo's lady friend thinks so. Your options, yes, get over yourself, or no way. About that?
0: Yes, get over yourself.
1: If you think it's egotistical, you're telling somebody. She popped off. She popped off a lot.
0: Big time.
1: She popped off a lot.
0: Big time. I thought so, too. I'm glad you're on my team on that. Because I thought it was a major pop-off. Major.
1: Hunter Pinkerton.
0: What did he have to say?
1: You need to find another lady friend or mount it over the top on the ceiling is what he said. Now, that's egotistical.
0: Yeah.
1: Ceiling mirror is very egotistical, by the way.
0: Ceiling mirror.
1: Leanne Brewer, she chimed in on our Facebook. She said it's definitely not egotistical.
0: Oh, thank you. Thank you.
1: Dude, I hate to call this. I mean,
0: do you think?
1: You don't speak ill will of somebody else's lady friend, but
0: no.
1: I think you got a bad lady friend on your hand.
0: Yeah.
1: She popped off.
0: Well,
1: is this a new lady friend?
0: It's an iffy one. We're seeing.
1: But it's not like a go-to lady friend.
0: No. Not a contributing sponsor. No, this is
1: just kicking tires?
0: Yeah.
1: One of them's low.
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3: From the WHNT News 19 Weather Authority, here is your latest forecast.
4: I'm News 19 meteorologist Ben Smith. The extreme heat continues this afternoon. Highs in the mid to upper 90s. Heat index around 110 degrees. There will be some heavy thunderstorms for some developing this afternoon. Overnight lows tonight will be in the mid 70s. On Tuesday, continued hot and humid with highs in the low to mid 90s. I'm News 19 meteorologist Ben Smith with your Weather Authority forecast.
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0: Here's another Jimbo and Casio classic.
1: Wait, classic? Really?
0: Oh, you're serious? Never mind.
2: Dateline Sweden for Stupid News. Sweden.
3: We did Sweden yesterday at 9:30.
2: We did. We're doing
3: the Swedish cop.
2: Going back to Sweden.
3: Sweden, yeah.
2: Kronoberg County, Sweden.
3: Kronoberg, yes. I live in Kronoberg.
2: There's a guy there who just filed suit against the Swedish medical product

0: agency.
1: That, whoa.
0: It sounds super involved.
1: The what? Swedish Medical Products Agency.
0: Yeah. The old SMPA.
1: I feel like you better be ready if you're going to sue them.
0: You better know it. Any kind of medical outfit.
1: Yeah, don't be just messing around with that.
0: His claim, Cassio, is that he ground his teeth when he was sleeping, so he had to get a dental mouth guard. Have you ever heard of those?
1: It's like a mouthpiece, right?
0: Yeah, it's clear, but it's lighter than a mouthpiece. It's not as rigid. It just keeps you from grinding your teeth.
1: Didn't you used to wear a mouth guard?
0: I've worn everything but a mouth guard, but I've had every kind of braces you can have. Headgear, retainer, the whole shooting match.
1: Dental dam?
0: I don't know what that is. What's that? What's that? What's a dental dam?
1: I think you said you wore that.
0: Headgear, retainer, railroad tracks braces, and I had rubber
1: brand. Tracks braces.
0: I had rubber. We used to call them railroad tracks because they were silver back in the day. Not fancy colors like the kids today have. Cassio, he claims that the dental mouth guard that the Swedish Medical Products Agency made for him made his junk shrink.
1: What, his teeth?
0: No, shrunk his downstairs mix-up.
1: No.
0: Yeah.
1: No. No.
0: He said he lost. He lost some length.
1: Length?
0: Yeah.
1: <My way.
0: laughs> It's hard, isn't it? Hard to have a comeback, isn't it?
1: Excuse me?
0: Huh?
1: I don't know if it is.
0: Then he said once he stopped using the mouth guard after he saw that his downstairs mix-up had changed.
1: Right, right.
0: He said, I stopped using the mouth guard and got my size back. Huh? He thinks the plastic that his dentist used for the mouth guard caused the problem. He's actually got the government investigating it now.
1: Wait. First of all.
0: Be so careful.
1: First of all, if I lost some length, I'm with this guy. I'm going to look at every angle to try to figure out what the problem is. Do you agree? I'm going to grasp at straws. I'm going to find everything.
0: Oh, no, sure.
1: I need to make that stop immediately.
0: Whatever differently you're doing in your life, that stops.
1: Right, because if I'm losing inches, I don't got much time. I'm going to have to move fast. I'm going to have to act quick. You know what I mean? I don't got 7 months. I got more like 3.5. You know what I mean? I'm about to find out what's happening. What? If it's cold, like if it's a winter month, I got 1 month. What I'm saying is, I'm with him. I'm gonna figure out. I'm blaming everything. Have you noticed, guy? We'll blame anything.
0: Yeah. Well, famous George Costanza. The old shrinkage.
1: Yeah, that's what I'm saying. You're telling me, though, if you noticed loss of life there?
0: Oh, I'm stopping whatever I'm doing that's new. Whatever behavior that I've been doing.
1: This is what freaks me out about this story. He says he got it back when he quit using the mouthpiece.
0: Yeah. What really happened in his life?
1: I don't know. Something bad.
0: We all know it had nothing to do with the mouthpiece. It had something else to do with something.
1: Look, he says he had ED as well.
0: Uh-huh.
1: Well, what's going on?
0: Yeah.
1: Is his body reacting to it?
0: To a mouthpiece? I mean...
1: What does he think? What's the bottom line? What does he think? You said the government's investigating. I mean, is there any cause?
0: He said just the plastic caused the problem.
1: Well, we all know plastic has caused... It causes some issues.
0: Every time.
1: When you get plastic involved, some feeling issues.
0: Oh, yeah. Yeah. Uh-huh. Let's duck out of this.
1: Note to self, I am never wearing a mouth guard. I don't even want to risk this. I'm just going to grind my teeth down to the gums.
0: And there's your stupid news. Straight from Sweden.
1: Sweden, yeah.
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1: I'm News 19 meteorologist Ben Smith. The extreme heat continues this afternoon. Highs in the mid to upper 90s. Heat index around 110 degrees. There will be some heavy thunderstorms for some developing this afternoon. Overnight lows tonight will be in the mid 70s. On Tuesday, continued hot and humid with highs in the low to mid 90s. I'm News 19 meteorologist Ben Smith with your Weather Authority forecast.

0: us on Twitter at TheRocket951 and Instagram at TheRocket951. You can also add Jimbo on Facebook. Just type in Jimbo Wood. Mm. And you would see pictures of your grocery store shopping yesterday.
1: Let me go back to that so I can refer to it, because I've never had anything that people have reacted to quite so much as my grocery store. But here's the deal.
0: Facebook.com/Jimbo Wood.
1: I was proud of myself for compact. That is an entire rear end of my car, my SUV of groceries, packed into 4, 5, 6 bags.
0: Can I tell you this? It wasn't as many as I thought.
1: No, it didn't look like it.
0: When you said the big one, I thought it was going to be the big one.
1: After I took the picture, I thought, well, I should have spread everything out, because they're so compacted in these two, what do you call them, reusable shopping bags? Well, they're so compacted in there.
0: We need to talk about that.
1: Yeah.
0: You use reusable bags. You're that guy.
1: Well, no, I have to from the garage to the apartment, so I don't have to take multiple trips.
0: Mm-hmm. You use reusable bags.
1: Yeah.
0: All you got to do is line the bags up on your forearm. You just keep putting them on like bracelets.
1: Yeah, I've seen people do that.
0: That's my move.
1: There's a device that they make, too, that's like a circle that you unhook and hook, and you
0: do
1: all the bags together on the circle.
0: And
1: you
0: really?
1: Just, yeah, you can, oh, yeah.
0: Can't hide money.
1: It's a game changer.
0: Can we talk about your grocery shopping?
1: Yeah.
0: Because just in plain view, First of all, I see two things of bread. You went a loaf of bread that you have to cut.
1: Oh.
0: And wheat bread.
1: No. That's ciabatta.
0: Okay. Bread you have to cut.
1: Yes.
0: And,
1: which I don't buy much, by the way. That was a treat.
0: Then you have wheat bread.
1: Yeah.
0: A lot of bread. Now. Well,
1: the wheat bread is for sandwiches every day.
0: Okay.
1: You know I'll bring a sandwich every day.
0: Right. What about ciabatta?
1: Ciabatta is extra special for a little
0: hide money.
1: A little fancy. Hey, today I made my sandwich on ciabatta.
0: Okay.
1: Huh?
0: Somebody must have got a bonus I didn't know about.
1: That loaf of ciabatta bread was $1.99.
0: Now let's talk about this, because I analyzed it.
1: I know, everybody did.
0: You got a lot of damn breakfast food in there.
1: Well, here's...
0: What are you doing?
1: Here's what's going on.
0: You got three... I see Raisin Bran and Lucky Charms is clearly visible for everybody in the picture.
1: Right.
0: Now, what's over here that says cinnamon on it? On the left?
1: That's Cinnamon Life. I love Cinnamon Life.
0: Then there's a plain visible box of Pop-Tarts.
1: Pop-Tarts. Unfrosted strawberry. I can't wait
0: First
1: to break
0: all,
1: into those.
0: Unfrosted?
1: Yeah. That's my jam.
0: Go jump off a building.
1: People had so much fun with my grocery choices.
0: Unfrosted is awful.
1: No. Hey, they only had... I know they're the least popular.
0: Those aren't even Pop-Tarts.
1: Hey, there was only one row of unfrosted. Everything else, of the three gigantic rows of Pop-Tarts, only one little tiny line was unfrosted.
0: Well, you need to check the expiration date. I felt like they've been on the shelf for 17 years.
1: I don't think it matters.
0: They don't
1: Pop-Tart.
0: Even make unfrosted anymore.
1: My go-to is unfrosted blueberry, but they didn't have any.
0: It's not about the filling.
1: Mm-hmm.
0: It's the fact that you keep saying unfrosted. Why do you have so much breakfast food?
1: Because I'm a breakfast guy. Pop-Tarts are snack in the afternoon. I eat a bowl of cereal.
0: You eat Pop-Tarts in the afternoon?
1: Yes, sir. That's a snack after I get up from the nap.
0: Yeah.
1: Hey, I eat a bowl of cereal every morning, so I need a variety.
0: You got zero meat in there. It's just all carbs.
1: I have meat underneath there. There's
0: eggs.
1: There's chicken breast. There's turkey.
0: No, there's not.
1: And there's... Yeah, there is.
0: You got nothing but carbs. Are you vegetarian? And we didn't
1: you just
0: know,
1: don't
0: besides
1: see the
0: eggs.
1: No, you just don't see the meat. The meat's at the bottom of one of those.
0: No Oreos.
1: Already had some.
0: Oh, you pop off about Oreos.
1: Already had some.
0: What do you mean you already had some?
1: I have some at home. I didn't need any new Oreos.
0: Who has ever said that?
1: But here's what I did. I did already have a dozen eggs at home and forgot about that I had them. Mm. So now I have a whole other dozen eggs. So the original dozen eggs is today going to be boiled into egg salad.
0: Yeah.
1: One of the great sandwiches of all time.
0: Egg salad?
1: Yeah.
0: You're forgetting to put the tuna in there. That's just an unfinished product. Nobody makes egg salad.
1: I love all these comments on my food shopping. I loved it. I actually had the best time reading these and commenting on people's things.
0: Well, look, hey, when you posted this, the girlfriend, big booty.

0: She goes, does Jimbo know that everybody's going to analyze his groceries? It's going to tell a lot about him.
1: Yeah, I did know.
0: I would never post my groceries online.
1: But why?
0: Tells a lot about you. People are going to, like this happens, and people analyze you.
1: Hey, there are vegetables in there you can't see.
0: You've got so many breakfast foods. You got all the breakfast foods.
1: Because I eat a bowl of cereal every day. I want a different cereal every day.
0: Hey, got a lot of breakfast.
1: What you don't see is
0: fun.
1: Three different kinds of meats. There's vegetables in there. There are, what else did I get?
0: What's next to the Lucky Charms?
1: There's a thing of grapes in there somewhere. I got grapes.
0: No.
1: What's Lucky Charms what?
0: What's right next to Lucky Charms? On the right.
1: Raisin Bran.
0: On the right.
1: Oh. Oh, that's the chicken breast, just in another bag.
0: Wow, you told us a lot about you.
1: What, that I'm 100% normal?
0: You got too many breakfasts. So your breakfast ratio is out of control.
1: No, it's not. You just all you see on the top is a breakfast ratio. Everything else is well balanced.
0: There's nothing in the bottom of those bags. It's all breakfast food. Pop-Tarts, three boxes of cereal, eggs, and two things of bread.
1: Hey, in one of those reusable bags is...
0: And don't forget the reusable bags.
1: Reusable bags, yeah. That helps me compile all the other bags.
0: So you put the bags into the reusable bag.
1: Yeah, and then carry just the reusable bag.
0: This is out of control.
1: Oh, it was heavy. Don't kid yourself. It was heavy. I had, there's a thing of orange juice. There's a thing of milk in there.
0: No, there's not.
1: Yeah.
0: I can see everything.
1: I'm telling you, it's in the bags. That's why.
0: Raisin Bran.
1: After I took this, Raisin Bran is my jam. Don't you pop off on
0: Raisin Bran.
1: I had it this morning, that very box.
0: What are you, 92?
1: No, I'm 55 and proud of my Raisin Bran habit. I love Raisin Bran.
0: If I would have known that was life, I would have called you out on it. At least you got cinnamon life.
1: I grew up with Mikey, and he likes life. Huh?
0: Lucky Charms.
1: Lucky Charms are my jam.
0: You're all over the board.
1: I love
0: you're
1: Lucky.
0: You're 92 and 7 in the same basket. And clearly we need to talk about salaries, because you're buying ciabatta bread.
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1: Wait, classic? Really? Oh, you're serious? Never mind.
2: Yesterday, on the way out of here, I had to stop in the middle of the road.
3: What?
2: And watch him destroy that hotel.
3: Oh, yeah, they're getting after it.
2: He's got a backhoe out there, and he's
3: not... They're getting after it.
2: Oh, why do I love buildings getting destroyed so much?
3: Because you're a man.
2: Why, okay, let me ask you another question.
3: Mm-hmm.
2: Why is dude coming behind the backhoe that's knocking down walls? Why is dude spraying it with water? Is that so it won't dust up?
3: I don't know if that dusts it up. Maybe it softens it up. I don't know.
2: I need to know what's going on.
3: That's interesting. Maybe it's filled with asbestos and they're beating that thing down.
2: Oh, good call. It's an older building.
3: I don't know.
2: That might be it.
3: I just made that up in my head.
2: Which sounds accurate to me. Of course, there's contractors out there going, you idiots, what are y'all talking about? Y'all don't even know what you're talking about.
3: Yeah.
2: Yeah, so this building on the corner by our station, if you know what that is, it used to be a gigantic hotel. It's getting mowed down to the ground.
3: Yeah.
2: And there's nothing. Let's ride up there today and just watch for a minute.
3: Okay. Done. Want to eat lunch in the parking lot?
2: Let's just take our sandwich up there and just watch for 15 minutes.
3: Done. Consider it done.
2: I am addicted to building destroying.
3: Well, it's something you don't see much.
2: Yeah,
3: especially
2: right.
3: In person.
2: And it's that whole
3: destruction.
2: Boyhood, sand pile.
3: Big toys.
2: Yeah.
3: And I'm just going to smash stuff.
2: I'll never forget once my brother built this intricate, fort in the sandbox.
3: Mm.
2: And I, of course, big brother me, went in and just mowed it down, just leveled it. Nothing's been more fun in my life. I'll never forget, I took an arm and I just went.
3: I bet y'all both remember it, too.
2: He still talks about it.
3: It's funny, my dad, they grew up, you know, way back.
2: Mm-hmm.
3: They grew up super poor and everything.
2: Mm-hmm.
3: And they didn't have all the army men and stuff.
2: Yeah.
3: So he would get, when he played battle, you know, in his room.
2: Oh, yeah, yeah.
3: He would play with different bags of dry beans.
2: Beans instead of army men.
3: So it'd be the pinto beans versus the butter beans.
2: Oh, yeah.
3: So he'd have them all black beans. He'd have them all laid out, you know. First of all, he said his mom hated it. She'd be looking for the beans, and he's got them spread out. Because he could line them up like soldiers.
2: She was trying to cook something.
3: Yeah. So he'd have them lined up, and he said, man, I had the epic. It was the world war of beans.
2: Yeah.
3: He goes, I had about six different beans out on my bed. And he said he laid them out. One was on the high ridge with the pillow.
2: Sure.
3: He said it took me hours.
2: Strategy. Hey, he's thought it all through in his head, too.
3: He said, as soon as I got it done and I took one step back, because my brother.

0: Heather comes running in from nowhere and says, "Atom bomb," and jumped on the bed and destroyed the whole thing.
1: Yes. Yes.
0: To this day, my dad remembers that.
1: Big brother stuff. Big brother stuff.
0: But just when you destroy something like that, just like you and your brother's fort, you'll never forget it.
1: I wish you could have seen his face when he came. He just went in for something to drink, and I mowed it down. I literally made it flat. And, I mean, I buried army men. I buried all kind of stuff in there. And he came out, and the look on his face was worth $100 million.
0: Destruction owns boys.
1: Hey, he cried and went and told my dad.
0: Sure,
1: my dad came out, and I could tell. I wasn't but like 12 or something, but I could tell he was fighting and laughing. Because how do you not?
0: Yeah. My dad told and got in trouble for playing with the beans. His brother didn't even get in trouble.
1: Hey, when you're playing,
0: I told you not to have my beans out.
1: Hey, when beans are army men, though, how do you knock one over? Like if the war's not going well?
0: Oh, it's just a strategy. I guess you just flip them out of there. I don't know.
1: Just take it and put it in your pocket.
0: Luckily, I had 10-cent army men.
1: Yeah, me too. Remember beans. That big bag of army men you could get for a dollar?
0: Oh, it was a win.
1: Oh, gosh.
0: Man.
1: And the women listening are going, "What are y'all talking about?"
0: Army men.
1: Or if they have a son, they know exactly what
0: they're
1: talking
0: about. Yeah, they know
1: what I was about to say. boy, stuff is great.
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13: I'm News 19 meteorologist Ben Smith. The extreme heat continues this afternoon, highs in the mid to upper 90s.

0: heat index around 110 degrees. There will be some heavy thunderstorms for some developing this afternoon. Overnight lows tonight will be in the mid-70s. On Tuesday, continued hot and humid with highs in the low to mid-90s. I'm News 19 meteorologist Ben Smith with your Weather Authority forecast.
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0: Here's another Jimbo and Cassio classic. Classic. Yeah. Oh, that's ripe.
1: I want to ask you if you do this. Because I had this lady walk by me and she was staring at me, but I thought this was go-to procedure.
2: What?
1: When you're shopping for milk, you walk up to that counter or that whatever shelf it's on.
2: Mm-hmm.
1: What's your plan of attack on the milk?
2: Just take one and go.
1: No. Jimbo.
2: Huh?
1: What are you doing?
2: What do you mean? What's your plan?
1: Don't just grab and go.
2: Plan of attack on milk?
1: You're doing snatch and go?
2: Yeah.
1: No. No.
2: I mean, I make sure the date is the oldest possible date or the furthest away possible date.
1: What I'm saying is I dig.

0: in the back. I dig as far back as I can because they put the ones that are about to expire up front.
1: Wait, you go inside the freezer?
0: No, I just reach.
1: Oh.
0: I'll like fold them down a little bit. I'll get two or three back.
1: I'm digging the gallons?
0: I'm definitely getting to a different expiration date, and I might get to a second expiration date.
1: Wow!
0: I'm definitely getting to a second, to a first expiration, like a dip one change. Because I need it to last longer. Now.
1: Wow.
0: I do that just for expiration date. You don't do that at all? You just go? You just go, hey, this ain't expired, I'm going?
1: I'll look at the front row, and whichever one is the furthest away expiration date, I grab that one.
0: On the front row, though?
1: Yeah.
0: You never go second row?
1: No, I don't. No, I don't have time for second row milk.
0: Why?
1: Plus, I'm a gallon guy. They're heavy. I don't want to be moving them all out of the way.
0: No, they're easier to see, actually, because they got more space. You can look back in that shelf and see.
1: I've never thought about going row 2-3 deep in the milk.
0: Am I the only one that digs in the back? Have you seen anybody dig in the back?
1: No.
0: I thought everybody was doing this with me.
1: No.
0: Think about this.
1: Dig in the back.
0: Think about this. I go get some milk. I'm a random guy. I go get some milk, gallon of milk, and I go shopping. I realize I forgot my wallet, and I leave my thing up there. What's going to happen to those groceries?
1: Where did you leave it? At the
0: just
1: checkout?
0: At the front, yeah. I just say, hey, I forgot my wallet.
1: They're going to sit there for a minute before Stock Boy takes them back to the back.
0: Where's that milk going?
1: Oh,
0: it's going back on the shelf.
1: Yeah.
0: It's been riding around in the lukewarm buggy for a little while. You want your milk get warm?
1: This isn't good. No, I don't want my milk warm. No.
0: Well, you've been drinking it like that.
1: I've been drinking it like that.
0: It could be tainted.
1: Because I didn't dig to the back?
0: Yeah. Well, I don't want my milk being touched by other people.
1: In my bowl of cereal this morning, I noticed I need milk. So you better believe I'm gonna be scrupulous about.
0: But look how many. I need you to when you go get your milk next time.
1: Today.
0: Okay. I need you to dig a little and see how many more days you can buy yourself.
1: I'm gonna.
0: When's the last time milk ran out on you?
1: Oh, long time. I drink milk 2-3 times a day.
0: Well, you've got a problem.
1: No, I like chocolate milk. That's my deal. I go through 3 Hershey chocolate milk things a month.
0: Why don't you buy the pre-made chocolate milk?
1: Because why would I do that when I can make my own?
0: Huh?
1: Surely making my own is cheaper, and I can measure the amount of chocolate better. I can get it more chocolatey than it comes at the store.
0: No, those pre-made that are right by the regular milker, they're solid.
1: Well, I make it myself.
0: No.
1: Making myself is solid.
0: No, but you save time.
1: Well, I just open it.
0: I can tell you this. Those little half gallons of the chocolate milk that's pre-made.
1: I could murder those in one sitting.
0: No, I was about to say, I can't buy them because they're gone in just 2 seconds.
1: 100%.
0: Lee Strickland tweets in at TheRocket951, I always dig in the back for milk.
1: Wow. So I'm in the minority. Everybody digs but me? Yeah. I just take it for granted the one on the outside is good enough for me.
0: You're that sucker getting almost expired milk.
1: Know this today, I'm going to the grocery store with a dadgum shovel. Digging to the back.
0: You going milk digging?
1: I'm digging to the back.
0: You're going
1: son.
0: Milk digging? Yeah.
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0: 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From the WHNT News 19 Weather Authority, here is your latest forecast.
1: I'm News 19 meteorologist Ben Smith. The extreme heat continues this afternoon. Highs in the mid to upper 90s. Heat index around 110 degrees. There will be some heavy thunderstorms for some developing this afternoon. Overnight lows tonight will be in the mid 70s. On Tuesday, continued hot and humid with highs in the low to mid 90s. I'm News 19 meteorologist Ben Smith with your Weather Authority forecast.

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1: Wait, classic?
2: Really?
1: Oh, you're serious? Never mind.
3: For Jimbo and Cassio's Misconnection Monday. From Craigslist Huntsville.
4: It's Craig's. Damn it.
3: Did you see me, baby?
5: I saw you.
6: Ah, yes. We find ourselves in the seedy world of Craigslist, often needing to take a shower afterwards.
7: I just realized that intro is very indicative of really what Misconnections is. It's vague. It's creepy.
6: Yeah.
7: There's mispronunciations. There's typos.
6: Sure.

0: all about Craigslist.
1: Craigslist. Let's go to this first one. This one's entitled Pipe Cleaner or Woodworker.
0: Okay.
1: Just not really specifying between the two. Just either one can show up.
0: It's a handyman.
1: Missing my pipe cleaner or woodworker. Lost contact somehow. If this is you, or if you're kind of like that person, contact me with stats and email, possibly a pic. NSA, no topping. Any clue what that means?
0: Yeah, you probably shouldn't have read that.
1: Oh, should I have left that out? I don't know. I don't know what that means.
0: Well, NSA is no strings attached.
1: I find out how naive I am in this segment every Monday. I don't know about these worlds.
0: It means he's...
1: No topping? Just move on.
0: Well, Jimbo, there's only... In that situation, with you can only be one of two things.
1: A pipe cleaner or a woodworker?
0: No. You'd be a top or a bottom.
1: Oh, no topping. Oh, okay.
0: Yeah.
1: Okay. Yeah. Oh, well, I probably should have left that out.
0: But he's making it clear. Don't be coming in here with the wrong idea. It'll be none of that.
1: Don't swing up in my joint.
0: None of that's going to be happening.
1: This next one's entitled Walmart Scottsboro. Saw you in Walmart yesterday. You were sexy and thick.
0: Yeah.
1: And had on a thin dress.
0: Well, thick and thin's a good combo.
1: You bent down. And I got the feeling you meant to show me what you did.
0: Okay.
1: I would very much like to see more. Perhaps give you a little show. Sound like you? Hit me up and let's see where this goes. Walmart Scottsboro.
0: Wow. She meant to show him what she did. She bent down.
1: Oops.
0: What is that?
1: I didn't mean to show you that.
0: Huh?
1: I'm embarrassed. You know what I mean? You know, she meant.
0: She looked back at it.
1: She knew what time it was.
0: She looked back at it.
1: Yeah.
0: Then I put a fat rabbit on the Craftmatic is all I'm saying. If I could quote 2 Chainz.
1: A rabbit what?
0: Look back at it. Then I put a fat rabbit on the Craftmatic.
1: And that's the adjustable bed, right? The Craftmatic. Yeah. missed connections takes me to school every week. Yeah. This next one's called Survey.
0: A survey?
1: Yeah.
0: Is this somebody doing a survey on land? Like an engineer or whatever?
1: I don't think so.
0: Oh.
1: This one's from Trinity, Alabama.
0: Okay. That's out there.
1: If you had a choice to watch an exhibitionist or voyeurism, which would it be?
0: Oh, so he's... Oh, he's conducting a survey on us.
1: Yeah.
0: Oh, okay.
1: On missed connections goers.
0: Right, he's just slinging it out there.
1: Not necessarily us.
0: It's probably a thesis for college paper.
1: Probably.
0: So he said if you had a choice, you can what?
1: Be an exhibitionist or a voyeur.
0: Watch an exhibitionist or voyeurism.
1: Exhibitionist is show yourself off. Voyeur is watch in private, right?
0: So is that the difference?
1: I think so.
0: Watch an exhibitionist, you're like... You're in the vicinity real time.
1: Exhibitionist means you like to show.
0: Voyeur, I'm just watching you from afar.
1: Yeah. And you may or may not know I'm watching.
0: This is his survey?
1: Yeah.
0: Okay.
1: You pick one or the other or both. And would it be male or female or both? Send me your answer and explain your choices. Thank you.
0: Well, now we got a follow-up. Now we got to show our work.
1: I mean, what is this, algebra?
0: Show how you got the X.
1: Is this long division? I guess it can be. It can be pretty much anything. Huh? Pretty much any time. That's a survey out of Trinity. So you can go to Misconnection. The community section of Craigslist is holding that survey. So
0: it was probably he's doing a thesis paper on it.
1: He's on Gordon Terry Parkway, wherever that is.
0: Okay.

0: And then finally, this one's just entitled Doll, D-O-L-L, Doll.
1: Doll.
0: Yeah. This one's in Athens. You would let me come over and use your doll. I'd like to come back again.
1: Wait. No. We're not using the same doll.
0: That's what I'm kind of.
1: There's no way I could. I'm not into dolls, okay? That's all I'm going to say there.
0: I'd rather have a heartbeat.
1: But I ain't using yours. You can keep that.
0: There is no way between uses that doll's getting cleaned properly.
1: No!
0: There's no way. I'm saying no way.
1: I have a buddy who... If you ever been like swimming or you spill something on your shirt or whatever, and you, hey, can I borrow a shirt? You got an extra t-shirt I can throw on or whatever. How about he has the deal? It's your shirt now. I don't want it.
0: He doesn't want it back.
1: You've won the shirt. It's now yours.
0: Well, it's his shirt.
1: Right, but he can't fathom another human wearing it. Well, and then him putting it back on.
0: Well,
1: there's
0: a thing called a washing machine.
1: Yeah, it don't work for him.
0: Really?
1: Well, this goes to dolls.
0: Oh, no, well, there's no, I guarantee you there's no way to clean the doll.
1: Hey, if you use my doll, you now got a doll. Just go ahead and take it home with you. It's your doll now. Yeah.
0: No, that's 100%. I'm 100% with you on that.
1: Hey, it's that same guy, you borrow a dish, you now got the dish.
0: Really?
1: Yeah.
0: Let's just put it in the dishwasher.
1: Yeah. Another human's been on it.
0: He'll buy a new dish instead of... getting it back.
1: Hey, Tupperware. Hey, send leftovers home. Hey, that's your Tupperware now.
0: What?
1: Hey, I'll bring it back next time I see you. Nah, it's just good. We'll get another one.
0: Oh, we need that guy on the phone. I've got a bunch of questions for him.
1: He's been on here.
0: Oh, has he?
1: Yeah.
0: Oh.
1: He's.
0: Yeah.
1: Yeah. Hey, it's him. Hey, you got it. It's yours. It's yours now. I was over at his house one day and we were working in the yard. I was helping him with something.
0: Yeah.
1: And it got stuff all over me. Some grease or something. I forgot. Anyway, I was like, hey, me and you were the same size. I'm sure you got a shirt that fit me. He goes, yeah, okay, hang on. And so he's like looking and it took forever. I go, what are you doing?
0: Well, he's finding his least favorite shirt because he knows he's about to give it to you.
1: That's what he said. He goes, well, I got to figure out what shirt I don't want again. I go, well, I'll bring it back. He goes, no. When you leave the house with this shirt, it's your shirt. It blew my mind.
0: Wow. Well, I'm not with him on the shirt argument, but I'm 100% in this doll argument.
1: Yeah.
0: There's no way to clean this doll properly for anybody else to use it.
1: Hey, sorry, man. I used your doll. I mean, it's your doll. Man.
0: Well, it's yours.
1: Yeah.
0: It's absolutely yours.
1: Yeah, I'm not getting into the doll world, but I know this. None of y'all can borrow the doll. It's going to be all mine. I'm going to be selfish. I'm taking my toy and going home, literally. Nobody's in on my doll.
0: I can't blame you. I cannot blame you. Whether you're

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0: Here's another Jimbo and Cassio classic. Classic. Yeah. Oh, that's ripe.
1: Is that a knock on the door? I think I heard a knock on the door.
2: Hey.
1: Come on in.
2: Hey.
1: Hey, Henry Heyman.
2: Hey, I forgot how I was supposed to come in there.
1: Henry Heyman.
2: Hey. I was waiting on a song or something.
1: Henry Heyman, you need some music.
2: Yeah.
1: Henry Heyman is the opening act for Sneaky Pete Pensiati on all his shows.
2: Hey.
1: Hey, buddy.
2: Hey.
1: Hey.
2: Hey, I got some jokes that I'm going to share with you before I go out on the road this weekend.
1: Uh-huh.
2: Yeah. Can I share them?
1: Absolutely.
2: I got a ton of them, man.
1: Please do.
2: I got a ton of them.
1: Now, do you do the kind of backwards jokes?

0: jokes that Sneaky Pete does?
1: Hey, no.
0: Okay.
1: Hey. You ready?
0: Yeah.
1: Here, I got a ton of them.
0: You make me want to say hi.
1: Hey.
2: Hi.
1: Hey, I'm going to tell you about, since y'all don't know much about me, man, I'm going to tell you about my past a little bit.
0: Yeah, Henry.
1: My first job ever, hey, working at an orange juice factory. Hey.
0: Orange juice?
1: Yeah, but I got canned because I couldn't concentrate. Hey, hey, hey. After that, I tried to be a tailor, hey, but I just wasn't suited for it. Hey.
0: Taylor.
1: Mainly because it was a so-so job. Hey. Hey, are you getting these?
0: Yeah, I got a ton but they're of them, fast. You're reeling them off really quickly.
1: I got a ton of them.
0: Yeah.
1: I remember the first time I used an elevator. It was really uplifting. Hey, then it let me down. Hey.
0: Then it let you down?
1: Yeah, hey. You can give me a punchline on that one. Okay, hey.
0: Hey.
1: Hey.
0: Hey. Hey.
1: I got a question.
0: Okay.
1: Why would we just choose two people, hey, to run for president, hey, and 50 for Miss America? Hey, hey, we need more.
0: Well, we need a representative from every state.
1: Hey, I ate four bowls of delicious alphabet soup last night.
0: Good for you. Hey. That's good for you.
1: Hey, this morning I had a massive vowel movement. Hey.
0: Vowel movement. Vowel movement.
1: Are you
0: movement.
1: Getting these?
0: Yeah.
1: I have a ton of them, man.
0: I'm clearly.
1: Hey, joke. Here's a joke. Hey, a teacher asked her students, hey, to use the word beans in a sentence.
0: Uh-huh.
1: First kid was like, hey, my father grows beans, said one girl.
0: Okay.
1: And then the next boy said, hey, my mother cooks beans, hey.
0: Mm.
1: And then the Auburn student spoke up and he said, hey, we're all human beans. Hey.
0: Come on, Nell.
1: What?
0: You can't bash.
1: Hey.
0: We Auburn fans go through enough. We don't need you piling on.
1: Don't get mad.
0: Huh?
1: Get glad. Hey.
0: Get glad, you said?
1: Hey.
0: Yeah.
1: I remember a few years ago, I sent my girlfriend a huge pile of snow. Hey.
0: You sent your girlfriend a pile of snow?
1: Yeah. Hey. When I saw her next, I said, hey. Hey, did you get my drift? Hey.
0: Did you get my drift? You write these?
1: Yeah, all of them.
0: Uh-huh.
1: Yeah. I got a ton of them.
0: These are good.
1: I'm out of shape, man. Have you noticed I'm out of shape?
0: Well, I mean, we're all good. A little bit out of shape.
1: I don't look good at all, man.
0: You look fine, Henry.
1: Yeah, when I get naked in the bathroom, shower's the only thing that gets turned on. Hey. Hey.
0: I feel like that sometimes, too.
1: Seriously, the only whistles I get from a tea kettle. Hey.
0: The only whistle you get is from a tea kettle.
1: Yeah. Hey.
0: Uh-huh.
1: Jimbo.
0: Yeah. Henry Heyman. This is Henry Heyman paying us a visit.
1: Last couple, man. I only got a couple more.
0: Oh, yeah.
1: Just a few more, yeah. Hey, I saw the show about beavers last night.
0: A show about beavers?
1: Hey.
0: Hmm.
1: Hey, best damn documentary I ever seen. Hey.
0: Hey. Hey.
1: Hey.
0: D-A-M documentary?
1: Hey, yeah.
0: I got it.
1: Hey, I was walking down the street with my girlfriend.
0: Mm-hmm.
1: Hey, this bird flew over, hey, and it pooped on her shoulder.
0: Hey.
1: And she looked at me and she said, hey, quick, grab a tissue. And I said, hey, why? He's probably about half a mile away now. Hey. I'm single. Hey.
0: Wait, what'd you say?
1: Hey, I'm single.
0: You're single.
1: Hey, last but not least, Kimbo.
0: I hate that this is the last
1: one. I got a ton of these.
0: Well, I hate this is the last one.
1: Ton of them. This is the last one. Hey, what do you get, hey, if you cross the interstate, hey, with a wheelbarrow? Hey.
0: An interstate with a wheelbarrow?
1: Yeah, what do you get when you cross the interstate with a wheelbarrow?
0: Hey,
1: run over. Hey. Hey, you're not fast. Hey.
0: Henry Heyman, is that really it?
1: Did you get these?
0: Are you wrapping up?
1: I might got a joke. I can end on a joke. You want to end on a joke?
0: Yeah, let's do.
1: Hey, my brother, last Halloween, my brother, he came to a costume party.
0: Yeah.
1: Where was that?
0: Uh-huh.
1: Hey, and nothing but a woman in a swimsuit on his back. Hey?
0: A woman in a swimsuit on his back.
1: Hey, that's ridiculous, ain't it?
0: It's not bad.
1: Yeah, I said, hey, where are you supposed to be? Hey? He said, hey, I'm a turtle, said my brother.
0: A turtle?
1: Yeah. Hey, what a load of rubbish, I said. Hey, I said, hey, how can you be a turtle, hey, when all you got is this woman in a swimsuit on your back, hey?
0: Uh-huh.
1: He said, oh, her? Yeah, that's just Michelle. Hey.
0: That's just Michelle? Is that what you said? Is that just Michelle?
1: Hey, that's his friend Michelle. Hey, you can use that one if you want.
0: Henry Heyman, everybody.
1: Hey. Thanks for having me.
0: That's a good set you did.
1: Those winners?
0: Yeah, no,
1: those
0: they're
1: winners?
0: Good.
1: Hey. Hey. Okay, good.
0: Okay.
1: Yeah. Hey.
0: Hey, bud.

0: Hey.
1: Hey, Henry.
0: Hey.
1: Henry Heyman.
0: Hey.
1: Bye.
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13: I'm News 19 meteorologist Ben Smith. The extreme heat continues this afternoon. Highs in the mid to upper 90s. Heat index around 110 degrees. There will be some heavy thunderstorms for some developing this afternoon. Overnight lows tonight will be in the mid 70s. On Tuesday, continued hot and humid with highs in the low to mid 90s. I'm News 19 meteorologist Ben Smith with your Weather Authority forecast.
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2: Really?
0: Oh, you're serious? Never mind.
3: A car in Lexington, Kentucky crashed their Geo Tracker into a utility pole.
4: I bet they were playing Pokemon.
3: They were not. In the utility pole and around some bushes that were growing around the utility pole were several beehives.
4: Oh.
3: Yeah.
4: That's not good.
3: They wrecked into the utility pole, disturbing the bees, therefore causing a swarm of bees to come into the car and sting them. Man, what a nightmare. Can you imagine being stuck in a car with a bunch of wild and angry bees?

0: No.
1: Oof. So the local news covered it, as the local news does. I just happen to have the story right here.
0: Is this legit?
1: Yeah, this is legit.
0: Okay.
1: This is the story that aired on television in Lexington, Kentucky.
2: Neighbors along Patton Spur Road are still, well, buzzing about what happened.
0: Okay.
3: Well, I just had got done feeding my chickens, watering them and stuff, and I walked back to my house there.
1: Timeout.
0: I'm calling a timeout.
1: This is the eyewitness.
0: I'm using a timeout. Is that a real person?
1: Yes.
0: What's he wearing?
1: He's wearing a t-shirt, a Dale Jr. hat.
0: No, he's not.
1: Yeah. And he's
0: George.
1: He's standing in front of his pickup truck that has, for some reason, the bed removed.
0: One of those trucks. Does he have jorts?
1: I can't tell yet. It's too close. It's up on his chest right now. I
0: feel like he's got high socks on if he's got shorts.
1: Here we go. This guy's real. We didn't make this up.
0: Yeah,
1: Laurel County. Here we go.
3: To get my phone so I could play a video game on it. And all of a sudden, I heard a big boom. I looked back out my door and the electric pole fell and the lines were falling. And the geotackers sideways into the fence.
2: Then the folks inside the car got a big surprise.
4: Well, he didn't know it.
1: This is the sheriff's deputy.
4: That there was a hive of bees that was located there, and he disturbed them.
3: And there's a guy come out screaming and squalling.
0: Oh.
3: And running around about like a chicken with head cut off.
2: Anderson then says they ran up the road, grabbed a hose outside his home, and started trying to spray off the bees.
3: I told him he needed to get out of that water, but say I didn't know he was getting ate up by bees. I thought he was just high.
2: Deputies say the couple were under the influence of drugs. They say they had driven down the road looking for a place to swim.
3: That girl in that little bikini, she had a little red dot thought over here. Right.
2: Even
3: here.
2: Gary Lee got stung while he was out there. Needless to say, investigators call it an unusual case, but everyone around here hopes the two learned a serious lesson.
5: Think they learned their lesson?
3: I'd say by today they are. If I feel like my leg feels, I'd say they're learning.
2: In Laurel County, Garrett Weimer, WKYT.
6: A painful lesson one way or the other.
1: This guy's real.
0: I can't breathe.
1: The guy was real.
0: There's so many things. First of all, we have got to figure out how to save that. Did you hear what they hit?
1: Hive of bees.
0: Electric pole. Huh?
1: Do you want to hear a little more of him?
0: Is he wearing jeans? Tell me what he's wearing.
1: They did a long shot. He's got jorts. You called it the tall white socks. Here he is.
3: Well, I just had got done feeding my chickens, watering them and stuff, and
0: yeah.
3: I walked back to my house there to get my phone so I could play a video game on it.
0: Video game on it.
1: I'm just saying this could be part of the reason Dale Jr. hadn't raced since he got to Kentucky.
0: That's why he's retiring.
1: This guy's, let me tell you what he's doing. He's wearing that Dale Jr. hat proudly, way up high on that head. Huh?
0: There's so many bits in there that I needed to talk about, and I couldn't recover fast enough to talk about.
1: Well, this is going to be on our Facebook page in a second.
0: Oh, good, because I'm getting all of it.
1: I want everybody to go watch it and see this guy. I want to know this. How does news always find this guy?
0: Can you skip to the end before we go? I just need to hear it. When they said, is it a tough lesson? I'd say about today they are. Huh? You think they learned?
3: Red dot thought over here.
2: Even Gary Lee got stung while he was out there. Needless to say, investigators call it an unusual case, but everyone around here hopes the two learned a serious lesson.
5: Think they learned their lesson?
3: I'd say by today they are. If I feel like my leg feels, I'd say they're learning.
2: In Laurel County, Garrett Weimer, WKYT.
0: Well, that's not even the appropriate comment to that. Did they learn their lesson? I'd say by today they are.
1: Oh, I think there's a class in News 101, News Gathering 101.
0: Yes.
1: Find the redneck and videotape them as quickly as possible.
0: Oh, well, he wins. This reporter's getting shared everywhere.
1: Yeah.
0: He wins.
1: Yeah. No, this TV station loves this.
0: Oh, my God.
1: And we're about to put it up, too. So add us to the list of sharers. And there's your stupid news today on Rocket 95.1.
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2: I'm News 19 meteorologist Ben Smith. The extreme heat continues this afternoon. Highs in the mid to upper 90s. Heat index around 110 degrees. There will be some heavy thunderstorms for some developing this afternoon. Overnight lows tonight will be in the mid 70s. On Tuesday, continued hot and humid with highs in the low to mid 90s. I'm News 19 meteorologist Ben Smith with your Weather Authority forecast.

0: Here's another Jimbo and Cassio classic. Classic. Yeah. Oh, that's ripe.
1: Cassio, Dateline Lancaster, Ohio for stupid news today. Okay. A pet monkey got loose in a Walmart parking lot.
2: Why are we doing this?
1: What's happening?
2: Why are we doing this?
3: Macaque.
1: A pet monkey.
2: Which is two words that should not go together.
1: Correct. Look, I come across, somebody once told me that I come across as a bit mean as far as what people want to own as pets. I think it comes from me not liking spiders, and it's not that I hate snakes, I just don't particularly care for them. They're not an appealing pet to me. I can't hug it, it won't snuggle with me. I've owned a snake. I don't

0: hate snakes. I just don't see them as great pets. That's my only problem with it. Monkeys are right out. I don't have a clue why you'd want a monkey
1: as a pet.
0: There's
1: zero reason to have a monkey as a pet. They're not pets.
0: No.
1: They don't have the correct mindset to be a pet.
0: No, and they get mad when they're in captivity. They want to do is get out.
1: They're not good pets. Stop it.
0: This past Sunday night in Lancaster, Ohio, a pet monkey got loose in a Walmart parking lot, escaped from a recreational vehicle. Somebody was on vacation.
1: An RV.
0: And brought their pet monkey with
1: them. It don't belong in an RV.
0: No, it belongs in the jungle.
1: By the way, if it's smart enough to get out of your RV, that should tell you it's not your pet.
0: Correct.
1: It's letting you live with it.
0: A video was taken by a store employee. A store employee was trying to corral the diaper-wearing primate.
1: They don't wear diapers.
0: This one did.
1: If you have to put a diaper on your pet, it's not a pet. Stop it. The day I got to put Jerry in diapers, there's a problem.
0: There is a problem. You're right. Hey.
1: Stop it.
0: I've owned a dog and a couple cats over the time, and none of them had ever had diapers.
1: The only thing I've got close to is if you accidentally get a cat or a dog and let them go into heat, and they'll be around your house.
0: Hmm.
1: If you go to the vet, they'll give them some little Daisy Dukes that they got to put on to stop them from spotting all over your house.
0: That's right.
1: Stop it.
0: Hey, a Walmart worker got close to the monkey.
1: No. The monkey got close to him.
0: The monkey can be seen jumping from metal railings. This is by the, you know where you put the grocery cart after you're finished?
1: Yeah.
0: This is where the monkey was because there were bars. There were bars where he could play and jump and hold on to
1: stuff. Because he wants to be in the jungle.
0: That's right. A woman panicked and ran up to the employee and said, let him go. If he bites you, they'll put him down.
1: As they should.
0: Yeah, they should.
2: Yeah. Macaque.
0: She grabs the monkey by the hand.
1: She's still talking to him as they're walking off.
0: Yeah. And they walk off back to the RV. By the way, once the woman comes around, the monkey's calm as it can be. It gently grabs her hand, and immediately they walk back to the RV.
1: Because it don't want to be shot. It don't want to be shot.
0: A 911 caller told the emergency operator that a Walmart worker had been bitten, but Lancaster police later determined that the animal had only grabbed the man, and he was unharmed.
1: Mm.
0: Since he wasn't hurt, no report was filed, but the Department of Agriculture is trying to identify the woman to find out if she's registered the monkey in Ohio. Apparently, you have to register pet monkeys in Ohio.
1: You shouldn't be allowed to have them. And if you have them, yes. We need to know where they're at all times.
2: Macaque.
1: Because if not, they're going to break out, have a virus breakout on everybody.
0: 100%. And in fact, the guy filming from his car says to the Walmart worker, hey, that thing can make you sick. Did it bite you? That's the first thing we think about with monkeys is they carry disease.
1: Guys, if people don't know the derivative of my hate for monkeys, me and some friends heard that there was a monkey on a golf course in Cullman, Alabama. We had to investigate. I loved monkeys till that point.
0: Mm.
1: They told us when you get there, it's a cute little monkey who wears a diaper. And if he gets out, he goes and steals people golf balls on the golf course because they live at the golf course. We thought this was hilarious. Once I got there, the monkey starts climbing on everybody. And they go, hey, if he starts picking through your hair or nibbling on your ear, that's just him showing affection. And I said, guess what he's not going to do is nibble on me.
0: Mm-mm.
1: He's not going to nibble on me.
0: No, that's biting.
1: Okay? So he jumped on me. I covered up my ears with my hands, and he did not like that. He was literally had his two tiny monkey paws trying to pull my fingers off my ears. So he got so mad that he grabbed my shirt collar.
0: I would have paid money to be there.
1: His feet were on my chest, and he swung out in front of me, holding me by my collar.
0: No, he did not.
1: Face to face.
0: He did not.
1: So I covered up my ears and closed my eyes and was going, serious biz, it's not funny anymore. Get the monkey off of me. I know this is humorous for y'all, but you need to get the monkey out of my face.
0: Yeah, big
1: time.
0: The
1: monkey slapped me.
0: Slapped you with his hand, his open fist?
1: He wanted me to open my eyes and look at him.
0: Oh.
1: And I wouldn't do it.
0: My gosh.
1: So finally, I reached up, tried to push him down off my chest, and he, like a monkey does, climbed up on my arm. So now he's on my forearm.
0: Mm-mm.
1: A diaper-wearing monkey that's now mad at me because I won't let

0: Deep nibble on me.
1: Was he a
2: macaque?
0: No, that was put up.
1: Okay. I was checking.
0: Now he's on my forearm. I shake him. He drops down. Now he's swinging on my forearm.
1: No.
0: And he proceeds to bite my elbow.
1: Out.
0: Full blown. Break the skin.
1: Nope.
0: Bite.
1: I would have thrown him. I did.
0: They had to build a human wall around me.
1: Yeah.
0: And I said, just for the record, if it gets through the wall, he's getting drop kicked through the goalpost of life is
1: period.
0: What he's doing.
1: Period.
0: He's getting punted.
1: Yes.
0: Okay? So we finally loaded up. I had 8 contacts from the CDC in Atlanta.
1: Yeah, because of disease.
0: When I got back to my work.
1: Because of disease.
0: They said, you immediately have to go get checked out. We immediately have to find the diaper-wearing monkey and put him down to see if he's got any diseases.
1: Yeah. 100%, that's what they would have done with this one.
0: Now, I will tell you this. By the time the CDC got there, the monkey had just happened to have gotten loose and disappeared.
1: Oh, did he now?
0: Mm-hmm. Mm.
1: Right, gotcha.
0: A.K.A. that monkey's out there.
1: A.K.A. the owner skedaddled because he knew he was going to lose.
0: If I find him, you're going to see a dead diaper-wearing monkey.
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0: The news, I bet 65% of our listeners right now have a bottle of water in the car. Taking one to work.
1: Straight bottle of water? Are we talking cups of water or just bottles?
0: Just bottle water.
1: There's a lot of people with bottled water.
0: Bottled water is popular.
1: Yeah.
0: I mean, you can get a case of it.
1: You a bottle of water guy?
0: No. I'm just straight out of the tap.
1: You have any bottled water at your house?
0: No, I mean, this water bottle, this reused one, I keep filling up, but no.
1: You don't buy the old case?
0: No, never. I don't know why I should. I've got tap water and cups at my house.
1: Some people don't have good water.
0: I got great water. I love Huntsville's water. My water tastes great at my apartment.
1: Yeah.
0: If you have a water bottle that you refill every day and take to work or the gym.
1: That's you.
0: Hello, I'm holding one in my hand.
1: That's you. That's Big Booty Judy, too. She's her Yeti.
0: You probably take it home and wash it once a week or so, right? That's exactly me. I take it home on the weekends and I wash it and I bring it back.
1: You know, that's been driving me crazy.
0: Have you wondered about me washing it?
1: Yeah, because I always see it here.
0: Every week. I put it in my backpack every Friday and take it home. Like when we leave Friday, I'll take it with me.
1: All right.
0: And I'll take it, I'll have it at home and I'll clean it up. It's about as clean as licking somebody's butt.
1: Excuse me?
0: Yeah. You might as well lick the toilet seat of a public bathroom, this article says. Huh? A new study tested people's water bottles.
1: You went hunted fast.
0: I figured we'd just get there.
1: Yeah,
0: let's just
1: did.
0: Get to the point.
1: You did.
0: A new study tested people's water bottles after they drank out of them for a week at the gym in this particular case.
1: Mm-hmm.
0: They found out the amount of bacteria is off the charts.
1: This is one thing where you don't want to be off the charts.
0: This is exactly what I do. Except I'm not at the gym. I'm here at the station.
1: That means you got a big old bottle of booty right now.
0: Wait. I'm a little thirsty. I'm literally going to lick the toilet seat.
1: No! You just drank out of the toilet.
0: Yeah. I'm fine, though. I don't get sick.
1: Gross.
0: The average reusable water bottle had 313 100,000 bacteria colony forming units per square centimeter. That's about 100,000 times more than your toilet seat.
1: Oh, goodness.
0: Six times less sanitary than drinking out of your dog's water bowl.
1: Oh, no.
0: This makes me want to rinse this thing in hydrochloric acid between uses.
1: You should.
0: Researchers say it's because your water bottle is the perfect damp, hot environment for bacteria to grow. So if you're going to drink out of a reusable bottle, swap it out after a day or two.
1: You're drinking swamp water over there. Huh?
0: I only wash it once a week.
1: Huh? You gotta start cleaning that.
0: Taking it home every other day is too much work.
1: You gotta start cleaning that. You're walking around with a bottle of rump juice and just sipping on it all day.
0: Rump juice.
1: Just go start cleaning. I'm gonna bring Jerry's dog bowl in here and you drink out of it every day.
0: Oh,
1: stop that.
0: Gosh, I know. I'm a little embarrassed.
1: This is another downside of all you Yeti cup freaks. Wash those things.
0: Ooh, that's the same thing, too.
1: Yeah.
0: Because none of us wash them after every use.
1: Sitting in your car.
0: Yeah.
1: Get out of here.
0: That makes me second guess this bottle.
1: You should.
0: I liked it so much.
1: You should second guess your entire life right now.
0: Should I?
1: Jerry is drinking better than you.
0: Mm.
1: Think about that.
0: I'm licking the toilet every time I go refill that bottle. I'm literally licking the toilet.
1: Awful.
0: 313,000 bacteria colonies per centimeter.
1: I hate it that you're going to get sick and die when we're on vacation. I had a fun run here for 4 years.
0: It's a pretty good run.
1: Just all because you wouldn't clean out a water bottle.
0: Well, in this commercial break, I'm going to go wash it out real good.
1: There's a lot of people just threw it out the window right down the road
0: Going straight to the office kitchen right now.
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3: From the WHNT News 19 Weather Authority, here is your latest forecast.
4: I'm News 19 meteorologist Ben Smith. The extreme heat continues this afternoon. Highs in the mid to upper 90s. Heat index around 110 degrees. There will be some heavy thunderstorms for some developing this afternoon. Overnight lows tonight will be in the mid 70s. On Tuesday, continued hot and humid with highs in the low to mid 90s. I'm News 19 meteorologist Ben Smith with your Weather Authority forecast.
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1: Classic.
0: Yeah. Oh, that's ripe.
2: We're going all the way across the pond to Germany.
3: Germany.
2: You know how cops in the movies sometimes commandeer people's cars chase a criminal? You've seen those kind of scenes.
3: Yeah.
2: Usually it just happens to be a totally sweet ride, like a Ferrari or something super fast, or one of the best motorcycles in the world.
3: Yeah, whatever's clear. When you see a nice car in a movie, it's getting commandeered.
2: Correct. A cop in Bamberg, Germany, a police officer in Bamberg, Germany, tried to pull over a 27-year-old drunk driver on a moped Tuesday, but the guy on the moped sped off. So the cop chased him until the guy went down a path that was only big enough for a moped, not big enough for a police car to go down.
3: Well, how about this? I was about to say, awful idea, running from the cops on a moped. What's an awful idea, period, but on a moped? How about this? I'm going to get a smart move getting on the tiny trail.
2: Shh. Don't be on the side of criminals.
3: I know.
2: Cop got out of his car and immediately saw the answer to his problem. A little kid's bike.
3: What?
2: Yep. He took the bike and started furiously pedaling it down the path. Apparently, the cop is a hell of a cyclist because he actually caught up with the guy and arrested him.
3: I do feel like it's easier to maneuver a trail on a bike rather than a moped.
2: Yeah.
3: Mopeds aren't easy to maneuver.
2: I can see him paddling, too. Just pedaling hard.
3: Yeah.
2: The only downside, the kid has not been reunited with his bike yet. His parents have to call the station to set up a time. And they haven't reached out yet, so...
3: Do they take that in with them then? Because it's part of the whole crime, you know what I mean?
2: I think that crime's pretty cut and dry.
3: Do they take the bike in and file reports and stuff? Hey, I had to commandeer this.
2: I think he probably... What happened is the police officer...
3: Left it in the woods.
2: Got on his radio, which is the tool of all police officers. Yeah. It separates us from them. They've got radios. Yeah. This is going on here, this place, come help. Well, so I'm sure he got on his radio, and I'm guessing all this part... It seems to me logical that he called on the radio, said he had this guy arrested. Police cars came as close as they could down the path, and the guy walked the guy back and just put the bike in the back of his car. You know, since he couldn't, there was no kid inside at the time. He took the bike back to the police station in the trunk of his car.
3: Bicycle cops.
2: Yeah. Yeah, how about that?
3: Can you imagine the radio transmission on the bicycle cop pedaling hard? Yeah, this Officer Jenkins, I'm going to need some backup. My chain popped off.
2: Hey, huh? I was doing a ride-along with Huntsville Police, and we had to take a guy to the jail. So we went to the jail, and there was a bike cop there. He was putting somebody in jail. So don't think they're any lesser of a cop than anybody with a car or something else.
3: You won't laugh at a bicycle cop when you get arrested.
2: Yeah.
3: He puts your fat tail in that basket up front. Slow down! Here's the deal. I don't know how you get caught by a bicycle

0: cop, though.
1: You do something stupid right in front of him.
0: Here's how you get away from a bicycle cop. Go uphill. He ain't catching you.
1: You're not going to get away from a bicycle cop because he's got a radio.
0: Right, but you can get away from that particular cop.
1: No.
0: He can't go up governors fast enough.
1: I know. This guy was pretty rock hard in shape. I mean, he was ready to go.
0: I know. If you catch a moped on the trail, you are booking it, by the way.
1: Oh, yeah.
0: He went guns out.
1: And there's your stupid news. Bamberg, Germany. Police catch a guy on a bicycle.
0: Just imagine him in that basket. Dude, it's bumpy up here. Slow down.
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2: I'm News 19 meteorologist Jessica Comuto. It's going to be dangerously hot and humid again today, and we have a Weather Authority impact day out because of a heat advisory running through 7 p.m. this evening. High temperatures will near 100 degrees at times. That's your air temperature. You combine it with the humidity, feeling closer to 105 to 110 degrees at times. Make sure you're protecting yourself from the heat. We could even see an isolated shower or storm in the afternoon. I'm News 19 meteorologist Jessica Comuto with your Weather Authority forecast.
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1: A bat and a ball cost $1.10 total. The bat cost $1 more than the ball. So how much does the ball cost?
2: Well, 10 cents.
1: Now, damn it. Hit the buzzer. Hit the buzzer on yourself.
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1: The common wrong answer is 10 cents. A dollar is not a dollar more than 10 cents. Because the bat costs a dollar more than the ball.
2: Did you get that one right?
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2: 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Next.
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2: 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It's 10 cents. It's a hard, solid 10 cents to me.
1: 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So what's a dollar minus 10 cents? What's a dollar minus 10 cents?
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14: I'm News 19 meteorologist Jessica Comuto. It's going to be dangerously hot and humid again today, and we have a Weather Authority impact day out because of a heat advisory running through 7 p.m. this evening. High temperatures will near 100 degrees at times. That's your air temperature. You combine it with the humidity, feeling closer to 105 to 110 degrees at times. Make sure you're protecting yourself from the heat. We could even see an isolated shower or storm in the afternoon. I'm News 19 meteorologist Jessica Comuto with your Weather Authority forecast.
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2: From the WHNT News 19 Weather Authority, here is your latest forecast.
3: I'm News 19 meteorologist Jessica Comuto. It's going to be dangerously hot and humid again today, and we have a Weather Authority impact day out because of a heat advisory running through 7 p.m. this evening. High temperatures will near 100 degrees at times. That's your air temperature. You combine it with the humidity, feeling closer to 105 to 110 degrees at times. Make sure you're protecting yourself from the heat. We could even see an isolated shower or storm in the afternoon. I'm News 19 meteorologist Jessica Comuto with your Weather Authority forecast.
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1: 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The bat cost

0: $1 more than the ball. So how much does the ball cost?
1: Well, 10 cents.
0: Damn it. Hit the buzzer. Hit the buzzer on yourself. The common wrong answer is 10 cents. A dollar is not a dollar more than 10 cents. Because the bat costs a dollar more than the ball.
1: Did you get that one right?
0: Yeah. It's $1.05. $1.05 is the bat, so the ball is 5 cents.
1: I don't understand that. Next.
0: What do you mean?
1: I don't get it. It's 10 cents. It's a hard, solid 10 cents to me.
0: Look, the bat costs a dollar more than the ball, so it's got to be a dollar more. So what's a dollar minus 10 cents? What's a dollar minus 10 cents?
1: 90 cents.
0: You looked at me like, are you going to make me answer?
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11: I'm News 19 meteorologist Jessica Comuto. It's going to be dangerously hot and humid again today, and we have a Weather Authority impact day out because of a heat advisory running through 7 p.m. this evening. High temperatures will near 100 degrees at times. That's your air temperature. You combine it with the humidity, feeling closer to 105 to 110 degrees at times. Make sure you're protecting yourself from the heat. We could even see an isolated shower or storm in the afternoon. I'm News 19 meteorologist Jessica Comuto with your Weather Authority forecast.
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0: Rocket 95.1, I'm Josie. Five Finger Death Punch, Eye of the Storm, which we might be seeing some pop-up showers and thunderstorms out there over the next little bit. Nothing too severe, though. Full weather forecast on the way. On the national calendar, it looks like today is Black Cat Appreciation Day. Now, I know they got a bad rap in the past, hanging out with witches and whatnot, but but two of the best cats I ever had, ever, were black cats. They were sweet baby hearts. Now, if you're allergic to cats, you could always choose to celebrate today by shooting off some black cat fireworks. Do you know that one of their fireworks packages is just called Call the Cops? So that must be a good one, right? That's, I mean, it must be. It's also National Love My Feet Day, which you should. You got to be good to them. Get those good insoles, because they will throw your back out of whack and all kinds of stuff. Give you hip problems if you don't take care of your feet. Love your feet like people online love other people's feet. Yeah, I'm looking at you, Tarantino. Got Metallica on the way from Ashes to New AWOL Nation after this on Rocket 95.1.
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2: I'm News 19 meteorologist Jessica Comuto. It's going to be dangerously hot and humid again today, and we have a Weather Authority impact day out because of a heat advisory running through 7 p.m. this evening. High temperatures will near 100 degrees at times. That's your air temperature. You combine it with the humidity, feeling closer to 105 to 110 degrees at times. Make sure you're protecting yourself from the heat. We could even see an isolated shower or storm in the afternoon. I'm News 19 meteorologist Jessica Comuto with your Weather Authority forecast.
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1: A bat and a ball cost $1.10 total. The bat cost $1 more than the ball. So how much does the ball cost?
2: Well, 10 cents.
1: Damn it. Hit the buzzer. Hit the buzzer on yourself. The common wrong answer is 10 cents. A dollar is not a dollar more than 10 cents. Because the bat costs a dollar more than the ball.
2: Did you get that one right?
1: Yeah. It's $1.05. $1.05 is the bat, so the ball is 5 cents.
2: I don't understand that. Next.
1: What do you mean?
2: I don't get it. It's 10 cents. It's a hard, solid 10 cents to me.
1: Look, the bat costs a dollar more than the ball, so it's got to be a dollar more. So what's a dollar minus 10 cents? What's a dollar minus 10 cents?
2: 90 cents.
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0: Starless, speaking of, we were talking about Polaris earlier. You know, they had a job fair recently, still doing some hiring if you want to check them out. Great place to work. But we were talking about Polaris and trying to figure out if it was the brightest star in the sky. And of course, it's not the brightest star. It's like number 49 or 50. It's just its position for Earth that makes it notable, you know, right there at the North Pole. So I went back to my office and I was like, by the way, what is the brightest star in the sky? And I swear that Google was messing with me because it was just like, well, it's the sun, you idiot. Which just really ticked me off. I felt like it was being a smartass. Anyway, on the way, it's serious if you don't know that one. I've been re-reminded. Got Greta Van Fleet on the way. Incubus after this on Rocket 95.1.
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1: 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From the WHNT News 19 Weather Authority, here is your latest forecast.
2: I'm News 19 meteorologist Efren Afonte. The impact day continues until early this evening. Around sunset, we still could have heat indices over 100 degrees, but then noticeably different as we go into the overnight hours and in the morning. We'll have mostly clear skies, low temperatures starting off in the low to mid 70s, a little humid. By the afternoon, it'll be mostly sunny, highs in the low 90s, and noticeably less humid. I'm News 19 meteorologist Efren Afonte.
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1: A bat and a ball cost $1.10 total. The bat cost $1 more than the ball. So how much does the ball cost?
2: Well, 10 cents.
1: Damn it. The buzzer. Hit the buzzer on yourself. The common wrong answer is 10 cents. A dollar is not a dollar more than 10 cents. Because the bat costs a dollar more than the ball.
2: Did you get that one right?
1: Yeah. It's $1.05. $1.05 is the bat, so the ball is 5 cents.
2: I don't understand that. Next.
1: What do you mean?
2: I don't get it. It's 10 cents. It's a hard, solid 10 cents to me.
1: Look, the bat costs a dollar more than the ball, so it's got to be a dollar more. So what's a dollar minus 10 cents? What's a dollar minus 10 cents?
2: 90 cents.
1: You looked at me like, are you going to make me answer?
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0: 101.1. I'm Josie. This normally wouldn't be the first place I share Disney news, but they own everything now. You know, from Marvel to the X-Men to Star Wars, Avatar, Alien. They own Alien and Predator. So they had their D23 this weekend where they announce all their new movies and TV shows. At least they do some teasers for them. The big news is Avengers Doomsday, where they shared a new teaser clip. Robert Downey Jr., Chris Evans, and Haley Atwell. There was also a clip of Hugh Jackman asking for a role in the film. So we might see Wolverine, possibly Deadpool, in there as well. X-Men is rebooting again. Adam Driver is going to play Mr. Sinister. Chris Abbott will be Charles Xavier. And the star from Obsession, the girl, Indy Navarette, she's going to be Rogue. I wonder if they'll recast, what's his name, that they cast as Gambit already. I hope they redo that one. And Frozen 3, just prepare yourselves in case one of those songs catches on again. Got Weezer on the way, Smashing Pumpkins after this on Rocket 95.1.
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1: All right, it's time for the 5 o'clock double shot. Don't believe I've ever done a U2 double shot before, but that's what we're going with today. What's interesting about the first song, well, not only that it is always going to be associated with some of the first iPod commercials, but Vertigo is about temptation. It's about temptation. As a matter of fact, there is a portion in this song that you'll hear where he's just talking. And it's supposed to be the devil trying to tempt you. And he's saying, all of this can be yours. All of this can be yours. Just give me what I want and no one gets hurt. And then they go right back to the music because they're ignoring him. I thought it was pretty cool. So listen for it. First one up, Vertigo on Rocket 95.1.

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2: A bat and a ball cost $1.10 total. The bat cost $1 more than the ball. So how much does the ball cost?
3: Well, 10 cents.
2: Now,
3: damn
2: it. Hit the buzzer on yourself.
3: Ugh.
2: The common wrong answer is 10 cents. A dollar is not a dollar more than 10 cents. Because the bat costs a dollar more than the ball.
3: Did you get that one right?
2: Yeah. It's $1.05. $1.05 is the bat, so the ball is 5 cents.
3: I don't understand that. Next.
2: What do you mean?
3: I don't get it. It's 10 cents. It's a hard, solid 10 cents to me.
2: Look, the bat costs a dollar more than the ball, so it's got to be a dollar more. So what's a dollar minus 10 cents? What's a dollar minus 10 cents?
3: 90 cents.
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3: I'm ready for number two.
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5: I'm News 19 meteorologist Efren Afonte. The impact day continues until early this evening. Around sunset, we still could have heat indices over 100 degrees, but then noticeably different as we go into the overnight hours and in the morning. We'll have mostly clear skies, low temperatures starting off in the low to mid 70s, a little humid. By the afternoon, it'll be mostly sunny, highs in the low 90s, and noticeably less humid. I'm News 19 meteorologist Efren Afonte.
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0: Rocket 95.1. I'm Josie. So Fast and Furious fans, the 25th anniversary is being celebrated this week by bringing the original back to the theaters. That is going to be this Friday, the 21st. They'll be celebrating at Cinemark and at AMC. It looks like they both have the same collectibles to go along with the re-release. So Dom's Dodge Charger popcorn bucket. It looks pretty good. It's a replica vehicle. And it does have a functional top compartment to hold your popcorn. There's also the slightly less expensive license plate popcorn tin. It's just a bunch of license plate all around the thing. And because you'll be thirsty, they have a NOS, a nitrous oxide cylinder to hold your fountain drink in. It's adorable. So again, if you are a fan, it's coming out this Friday for a special re-release in theaters. Also, the next one, Fast and Furious 11, called Fast Forever, is going to be out early next year. On the way, Stone Temple Pilots, Evanescence after this on Rocket 95.1.
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1: A bat and a ball cost $1.10 total. The bat cost $1 more than the ball. So how much does the ball cost?
2: Well, 10 cents.
1: Damn it. Hit the buzzer. Hit the buzzer on yourself.
2: Ugh.
1: The common wrong answer is 10 cents. A dollar is not a dollar more than 10 cents. Because the bat costs a dollar more than the ball.
2: Did you get that one right?
1: Yeah. It's $1.05. $1.05 is the bat, so the ball is 5 cents.
2: I don't understand that. Next.
1: What do you mean?
2: I don't get it. It's 10 cents. It's a hard, solid 10 cents to me.
1: Look, the bat costs a dollar more than the ball, so it's got to be a dollar more. So what's a dollar minus 10 cents? What's a dollar minus 10 cents?
2: 90 cents.
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11: I'm News 19 meteorologist Efren Afonte. The impact day continues until early this evening. Around sunset, we still could have heat indices over 100 degrees, but then noticeably different as we go into the overnight hours and in the morning. We'll have mostly clear skies, low temperatures starting off in the low to mid 70s, a little humid. By the afternoon, it'll be mostly sunny, highs in the low 90s, and noticeably less humid. I'm News 19 meteorologist Efren Afonte.
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0: Rocket 95.1. I'm Josie, and now for something completely different. Since I mentioned earlier, Fast and the Furious coming back to theaters this Friday for a special 25th anniversary celebration. There was one film, the third one in the franchise. It was called Tokyo Drift. And like all the other movies, of course, they had to have some crazy car stunts in it. However, they couldn't secure certain permits to film those scenes. But instead of cutting them, Universal Studios hired a fall guy to go to jail instead of the director, you know, because he had things to do. So they got somebody. They're like, yeah, we'll totally bail you out, give you some money for your troubles, just in case something happens. Well, it turns out they didn't get caught, but they were ready, just in case. Got Cage the Elephant on the way. Alice in Chains after this on Rocket 95.1.
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1: A bat and a ball cost $1.10 total. The bat cost $1 more than the ball. So how much does the ball cost?
2: Well, 10 cents.
1: Now,
3: damn it.
1: Hit the buzzer. Hit the buzzer on yourself. The common wrong answer is 10 cents. A dollar is not a dollar more than 10 cents. Because the bat costs a dollar more than the ball.
2: Did you get that one right?
1: 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It's $1.05. $1.05 is the bat, so the ball is 5 cents.
2: 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Next.
1: What do you mean?
2: I don't get it. It's 10 cents. 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
1: 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So what's a dollar minus?

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